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1: 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And the first time you touched me,

0: 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Los éxitos de siempre.
1: You can't touch this. You can't touch this. You can't touch this.